0: UCB Radio.
1: Hey, what's up, guys? I'm Khalid.
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